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1: 1800, 4902. 4902.
2: We are en route to the report of a rollover accident on Big Elk Meadows Road.

0: you have a block range on Big Oak Meadows or an intersection on Big Oak Meadows that was reported for?
1: Sorry, I couldn't copy that.
2: 572, beginning of Lost Mountain.
0: Intersection on Big Oak Meadows for the location.
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1: Big Oak Meadows Road and County Road 47.
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0: County's Mountains Dispatch and Rescue and CSP to a rollover accident in the area of Big Elk Meadows and County Road 47, right near the border of Larimer, 1802.
1: Clear you, Joe.
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0: Lincoln 6052. You got it. Adam, Paul, Tom, King 04, be Emma and Goff. Hey, Jeffrey.
1: 645 and watch.
0: Mr. President.
2: Think of 50, clear warning.
0: Get over.
1: I've won.
0: Good.
1: I have 908 on board, break.
0: Good.
1: Take that harassment lines.
0: Japanese.

0: 1800 at this part, 420. This is part 420. Be sure to route to this rollover in VA with Pinewood and Big Elk, please.
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1: Go ahead.
0: We got information from Larimer County. They state the single male party occupant of the rollover that got out and is now walking down the road. Described 30-year-old male, 5'9", baseball cap with rotten teeth, wearing a t-shirt and shorts.
2: Lightning 2-2, that was mine from earlier. You can hold it for me. I'm almost done.
3: 350.
1: Copy that. And do you have a description of the location?
0: They had Highway 34 and County Road 47. I told them our location as well.
3: Copy that. Thanks.
1: Okay, we've come all the way down Big Elk Meadows Road down to 47, and we haven't seen that.
2: 553, end of watch, good night.
0: Copy.
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0: Put in a phone call in my PV.
1: Get to there. En route 455 Zhang Street, Broomfield.
2: 4902.
3: We're arrival. It's on County Road 47, about mile marker 2.5. We'll call this Big Elk Command.
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0: 56. We're looking to be up in Larimer's jurisdiction. Houston 1 respond.
1: 656, can you repeat?
0: It'll be up in Larimer's jurisdiction. Did you still want to respond?
1: How far out is there, deputy?
0: Extended.
1: Copy, I'll continue.
0: Copy.
2: 25,
3: 5131. 531, 656, I'm going service.
2: Where is the spotted walking on Highway 36 or County Road 47?
4: Only information we have was secondhand from Larimer stating he was walking down from the accident.
2: Okay, we don't have a firm location on the accident then.
4: 4902, can you confirm if there's anybody at scene?

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1: Big Elk Command.
0: We can stand everyone down to non-emergent. We've got one patient, ANO times four, light abrasions, but we do have airbags deployed.
1: Copy, and just confirming the patient's on scene with the vehicle.
0: He is, yes.
2: 5-8-6-3-1 for a trespass at the Belmont Butte.
1: Copy.
3: All right, spine and look up.
0: And what's the attack channel for this?
4: 61 jail phones.
2: Located at Belmont Butte, 3063rd Street, RP is calling from 6188 Belmont. Says people are having a quote-unquote hoedown on the, I believe, south side.
4: Copy, Nurse.
3: I'm not in traffic. Break.
2: Go ahead.
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Go ahead. Can we not deliver him from HQ?

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0: Outside of Estes Park Health, do we have any other resources en route to this?
1: No, negative. 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
0: Copy. 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We've got adequate resources outside of Estes Park, so thank you.
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State's asking. 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
0: We're going as a two-man training unit with Edward 41, going as Edward 26. Good morning.
1: Copy, good morning. Lincoln 60 clear. 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
2: 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I'll be right next to Henry's Bar.
1: It's for.

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0: County has traffic complaint. Eastbound 52 from 287 on the dark blue Silverado plate of 982 Sam King North. That was River Region RP. RP losing visual, willing to sign. Intercept. Clear.
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1: Sorry.
0: 5131, can you advise if this is paramedic 420 is still on scene?
1: 420 is on scene in code 4. They just asked us to relay.
0: Copy. Perfect. 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
2: Do you have an ETA for a wrecker?
3: Record wasn't called. Let me see if State had pre-called one. 527
4: Special Assignment.
0: 527.
2: No, they're not on scene. Fairgrounds
4: until 0700
2: in the
4: morning.
3: Copy. I'll check with State.
2: Thank you. And also, this is County Road 47, so I'm not sure State will respond or how that works.

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3: 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Lincoln 61, copy. 248.

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1: Okay.
0: Clear, UTL.
1: Okay, thanks.

0: Edward 3, end of watch, can I? 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
1: 508, same. 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
0: That was great. Thanks as well.

0: Lincoln 6-1. 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Apologies, my CAD is not working. Can you error the address where the victim and RP are?
1: Yeah, victim and RP are at 750 South Lafayette Drive, building E. Edward, apartment 306. If you can contact Joel, his son is the victim.
0: Edward 306, copy, thanks.
1: You bet.
0: Lincoln 60 in North Carolina.
1: Thank you.

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0: 901 Front Street, 901 Front Street, contact Robert saying that his gray Ford Edge, which is rental, was taken in the last 2 hours, should have provided fleet of King John Sam 4198, which is our record.
1: Copy. In the area.

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0: Unreadable plate. I'm V. Colton and Summit on a black Tesla.

0: Lincoln 6-1, Lincoln 2-2 to cover on a trespass at Wendy's.
1: Lincoln 6-1.
0: Lincoln 6-1, Lincoln 2-2, Wendy's 455 Wanaka Parkway. Represent employee calling about a transient male who won't leave, described as being a white male with matted blonde hair, last seen wearing a blanket, was harassing customers and is on the entry side of the building.
1: 2-2 copy and route. Lincoln 6-1 safe.
0: Lincoln 6, you can pen my call and show me and route as well.
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0: 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Yeah, it sounds like he's going to be in the west side of the building.
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1: 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If they use the properties of passerby.
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1: Copy 5633. Responding law enforcement's also en route to Hall Road, 600 Hall, to campsite 19 and campsite 21. Parties calling in a few unattended camp, or correction, attended campfires that they believe are illegal. You can use F-Tech 2 if needed.
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1: 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Lincoln 6-1 clear, warned.
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0: Mike had not updating. Did I hear fired clear from this call?
1: Negative. They were clearing from a call up in Larimer County. 5633 is in the area right now.
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0: 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You can use attack 11.
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0: 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I'm clear.
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0: Both units at Mountain View Station 9, 4390 El Dorado Springs Drive. This is called in by the station crew there. They advised they had a walk-in party who was suicidal. They advised that they were code 4, didn't need SO, but the party was suicidal. The rest of the ambulance and ambulance is en route to them.
1: 5-9 en route. 6-1 en route from baseline in Esther.
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3: 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Female walked into the FD claiming suicidal tendencies. 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
0: It's going to be in the area of 10151 East County Line Road, 10151 East County Line. This is secondhand from Weld. They got a call from a male there advising there was a 30s Hispanic male wearing all black somewhere on the property. They asked him to leave, but he was still there, and no additional information.
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1: 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RP advising that Kylie has run off yet again. Last seen wearing a orange top with black pants.
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Network 39, I'm going to be in contact with Tyler and Annabeth.

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0: Negative.
1: Yeah.
0: That's true.
2: Edward 29, I just got a phone with the RP. They're going to meet us at the Horizon location. They're familiar.
0: Edward 6.
1: We copy direct.
0: Thank you.

0: 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Station is being transported. I'm clear.
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2: Edward 39, she took off. She needs south on horizon.
1: Copy.
3: Edward 29, I'm with her. We're going east on Green Mountain. She says she's going home. She's going

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0: 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We're on the trail that's just to the south of Floraview. I might lose her on this trail if there's a unit that can try to pick her up on Floraview next to the community center.
1: Edward, thanks. I can start heading that way.

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1: Air Force location, been breaking go.
2: Yeah, sorry about that, the driver's trying to get out of the vehicle. I'm going to be at carry and baseline.
1: Copy, nice.

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0: En route to the jail.
3: 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Yeah, thank you. 21 left.

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1: 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Okay, District 2 holding a possible sick bat in custody at 265 West Cartwright Court. Turned off.

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0: 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I'll get you a better plate in a minute. I'll be Colton, Indiana.
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0: Denver 26, possible DUI. 785 Pagoda Court, 785 Pagoda Court, RP Taylor calling about her DK boyfriend named Gabe. It sounds like this may have started as a domestic disturbance between him and Therapy's father. Advise that he left just now, blessing ring all black on a motorcycle without a helmet, and unknown where he's going.
1: Governor?
0: Patricia.
2: Edward, take something around to cover.
0: Patricia.

0: 6. 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Based off the notes of the RP, just want a phone call.
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2: 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Any units airing on a possible DUI, US Highway 36 in Denver bound, McCaslin, a black Durango that was seen weaving, driving in and out of the express lane. RP is following at 2159.

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0: Diagonal crossover, 9 watt. I'm sorry, 1-6 Adam, Boy Queen David. Diagonal crossover, 9 watt.
1: 6-1.
0: And that plate's out of Florida.
1: Copy.
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1: 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Six three at tennis.
0: Go for it, Jimmy.
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1: 6-0 on Arapaho, 75th.
2: 5-6-0 on Monarch Diagonal.
0: Okay, that's 5-1-1 setting links for trail. Burma number 209, RP's calling from the lobby, saying that his front door was kicked in, thinks it's possibly his roommate, doesn't believe it's occupied currently, but isn't positive, and they screwed about an hour ago.
1: Copy that.
2: 560 confirming he thinks his roommate kicked his door in?
0: For his previous roommate, he believes.
2: Copy that.
0: Copy that, Lincoln 6-1 in there.
3: Apologies, Lincoln 6-1, clear report.
0: Copy, no problem.
1: Six, are you clear, citation?

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1: 404, I'm code 4, thank you.
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1: Code 4, thanks.
2: Was the RP going to wait for us in the lobby, or was he going back to his firm?
0: He said he had to wait in the lobby.
2: Copy. Me and 631 will respond to the apartment first, make sure it's clear, and then we'll have him come up to us.
0: Copy.
2: Does 560 need a third? We'll advise you.

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1: 404, copy.
0: Thank you.
2: 440 is perfect.
3: I'll be out of 440.
0: Good day.
1: 440.
0: 440.
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0: 591, fire.
1: Tagman Jay, go ahead.
0: It's going to be at the Table Mountain Antenna Field at 8600 North 39th Street and 8600 North 39th Street, about half a mile north of there, report of a fire in a shipping container being contained by extinguishers. I believe their employees on site are still trying to get further.
1: Copy and route.
0: Sure.
2: Lincoln 6-7-2.
0: Got it.
2: Frank Boy X-ray, Boy 7-5, back at 7 baseline.
0: Heavy.

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1: Copy.
3: 5-1-1, I'm going to move the fire, but I'll monitor as well.
1: Copy that.

0: Attention 3-2-2, you're responding to the area of Table Mountain Antenna Field. The address given is 8600 North 39th Street. RP is a employer of the antenna field, states they have a shipping container that is on fire. They do have it contained within the shipping container, and they are using extinguishers on it, unknown if it is fully out. Per Rapid SOS, it looks like best access is off of Plateau Road, just east of 39th Street. There's a road that states it's Camano Hill Road that you can take north to get to the site she is at. You can use FTAC 11 if needed.
1: Engine 323, okay, thanks.
0: And you're welcome. 2247.

0: 431 Bellevue has arrival.
1: David Frank Henry, 015, be in front of 9696 Pascal.

0: center, 591.
1: Center 91.
0: Is the RP going to be standing near the best access, or is it just the one that's east of 39?
1: RP was calling, I believe, at the site of the fire. It looks like best access, if you take Plateau Road to 39th, there should be a driveway going east in line with Plateau Road. And then if you take one of the first dirt roads north, they had it written in Google as Camano Hill Road. That leads to the site.
0: Okay, I copy. Looks like that road, that dirt road you're talking about, is gated. Let me see if we can get in there.
1: And it looks like there is a gate code in the...
2: 560, we're both clear on clear with the report.
1: Contacts. I show just 911. Same code for off Nelson, it looks like it says.
0: Okay, I copy.

0: 1800 for everyone.
1: That
0: code does work. I'm heading down that dirt road right now if you want to let fire know.
1: Engine 323.
2: Engine 323, okay. We're still about 4 out.
1: Copy. 2255.

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1: Okay.
0: Charles David Williams, 777.

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First plate's going to be on a trailer. Edward King Charles, Victor 40. I'll get you a second in a second. We'll be at 1100, courtesy.

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0: David Frank, Frank, Sam 64, County Line in Epic.
1: Senator.

0: Lincoln, 60 clear. Copy. Four, three, five, bumper check.
1: 435.
0: Dylan in 96, Dylan in 96, our piece of passerby calling about an older male who was trying to hitchhike, described as being heavy set with a red flannel, also had a flashlight on his phone, he was flashing at cars that were passing by, and should be just east of there.
1: 435, copy, show me in the area.
0: Whatever.

0: 46 for harassment. 46. At the Jasmine Bar, 836 Main Street, 836 Main Street, Unit 1/2. Repeat, is the owner watching via camera? It says there's an employee there named Stephanie being harassed by her ex-boyfriend named Nico. Ongoing issue and no description so far.
1: 446, copy and roll.
2: 431 information.
0: 431.
2: We've contacted that boyfriend before. He's aggressive. Please start 446 a second.
0: Copy. Break 435. Can you break it that way?
3: Stay firm.
0: Stay firm.
4: Lincoln 60.
0: Lincoln 60.
4: I'm headed back from Louisville down. Dylan, I can check on the welfare if Louisville wants me to.
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7: That's April. We got eyes on you. We're going to be there in 30 seconds.
5: Okay, just be careful. There's a lot of wires and stuff like that on the ground.

0: 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Anyway.
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0: Anyway.

Lincoln 60 Secondary. 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
0: 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Ken Pratt, the one.
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1: Drop, drop. Edward 6, I'll start that way as well from the PD.

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1: Okay.
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0: Yeah, with multiple at the Sugar Mill.
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0: At the Y-28th and Broadway, Professor Rick calling about a male who is lying face down in the median, only one call's over.
1: Copy and route.
2: Nelson. I'm at Nelson at Northside. I can take that.
0: 5-8 at your discretion.
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2: 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If he's going to need cover, we're going to have to get with Longmont on that.
0: 56 are all of us. I'm code 4 for now.
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2: 431, a disturbance.
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1: Upper zero and route. 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
0: Yes, transient on bike, 10 Pratt, 119.
1: Sure,

0: Lincoln 69, Lincoln 67, to cover on a suspicious headed towards the police department.
1: Lincoln 69.
2: Lincoln 67.
0: Both units. RP is calling, advising they're being followed. We're directing them to the police department. Looks like they are on 111th right now. They're in a green RAV4 and advise someone has been following them for several miles, flashing their high beams, unknown description of that vehicle. Should be pulling into the police department now.
1: 269, copy.
2: 269, copy.
0: And sounds like the vehicle may have gone northbound and not followed the RP into the PD.
1: Thanks, can I copy?
2: 050.
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0: 696.
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0: Sure, 50.
4: 446, I know what.
0: Sure, 50. And Lincoln 69, Lincoln 67 RP is not requesting contact, they are requesting to cancel.
1: Thank you, my copy.
0: Sir, 50.

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1: Tier 53.

0: 696. How's this code for? And we'll be moving on to 2581.
1: Sure, 58.

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1: Lincoln 69.
0: Started at 2252 Wanaka Lake Trail. It looks like they're now at 754 Crystal. RP Jack advised he was followed by a four-door light-colored gray sedan, and he was in a white Impreza. Possible road rage issue, still getting additional.
1: Their direction of travel?
0: Sounds like they're parked in front of 754 Crystal.
1: Copy and run.
0: 5 o'clock.

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1: Copy. It sounds like the RP and his friends followed this other vehicle to that address on Monaco Lake, and the vehicle that they were following last was seen southbound from there. But they're still waiting in front of the address for contact.
0: Please show me RP.

County as possible, DUI, eastbound lookout from 75th on a black pickup, plate of Paul Oceanberry 221, that was swerving, RP's off duty from BPD, it's 116.

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0: 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Both ones asking for your assistance. They're going to go contact a DV suspect and victim. ETA 15 minutes.
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0: In the area of Regal Court and Regal Street, Regal Court and Regal Street have a Spanish speaking RP. Nothing further so far.
1: Copy, I'll start with the phone call.
0: Copy, and we're still on it, then we have a train or an interpreter we're talking with.
1: Copy, I'll be in route.
0: Copy.
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0: Copy.

0: for 0431. It'll be a disturbance. It's RP versus their nephew. Nephew's named Alex Garcia. I feel like they're not separated and no known weapons so far.
1: Over, 0, copy.
0: 2-4.
1: Fortune.
0: Fortune, good. Fortune, good.

0: far as they want information.
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0: Suspect left in a black Toyota headed towards South Boulder Road from Regal.

0: 431 information.
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0: Our suspect might be heading towards the Copperstone Apartments in Lafayette. We really don't have anything else besides he's probably DUI and he's driving a black Toyota registered to a first named Kevin. Can we have a Lafayette unit, please, check out that area?
1: Lincoln 67, copy direction, right?
0: 231. 431, the Toyota might be gray or black.
1: Lincoln 67, copy. 232.

0: Ortho information.
1: Yes.
0: If the suspect is contacted, we have possible charges of menacing, harassment, child abuse.
1: Lincoln 67 County. 2-2.

0: for information.
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0: 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I'll work on that DOB for you.

0: 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Did you possible trespass?
1: GD6,
0: PGP. At the Potassium Water Plant, 900 Sugarloaf Road, 900 Sugarloaf Road, RP is an employee. Advised they had 6 to 8 Jeepers on the property, especially with 2 vehicles, 1 sedan and 1 SUV. Have a possible plate of Boy George Boy, Union 6-2, break.
1: Yes.
0: They were parked near the Link Trail in front of the gate and are possibly headed back to their vehicles now.
1: Copy. And you advise there are 68 kids?
0: 6-2-8.
1: Sorry. Copy.
0: Mm-hmm. Bye-bye.

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Louis, same as dispatch medical to Valero at 1135 East South Boulder. 30 is female, conscious with difficulty breathing. 311.

0: Lincoln 6-7, Lincoln 6-9 to cover on a trespass 498 East Emma. Lincoln
1: 6-7.
0: Hopefully it's 498 East Emma, 498 East Emma. They're advising there's a male in their backyard. Described as having a hat with a shoulder bag, polo shirt, and jeans. Copy now. 248.
1: 248, Charlie.

Medic 527, Engine 529 responding to the Wells Fargo next to Valero, a milk truck outside for a 30-year-old female conscious with difficulty breathing. 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

0: Lincoln 7969. The RP is calling back claiming that someone just took her bikes with a bolt cutter and says you walked the opposite direction, possibly.
1: Lincoln 67, copy. We're on the porch. Just went around the building, didn't see anybody. Nobody was leaving when we got here. Copy that. Lincoln 67. Okay. Still on the phone with RP.
0: Hey, from she's seeing the CA camera, there might be a delay of a couple minutes on it.
1: That's it.
0: Copy.

0: Move the front.
1: Okay. Lincoln 6-10, go ahead.
0: I'm going to canvas the area. Lincoln 6-7 is going to stay with RP.
1: Chevy.

0: Lincoln 6-7 information. Right. 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
0: At Lower Congress Hill, 1416 Congress Parkway, Building 11, Unit 305, 29-year-old male, conscious, breathing, fell, hit his head after withdrawal symptoms.
1: Got it.
0: 3:41. For the arrival. And number 39, they might have to force entry to get to him because the door is locked and he can't unlock it.
1: Okay.
0: Sure.

0: Truck 206, Medic 206, responding Laura Collier's Hill, Building 11, Unit 305-1416, Collier's Parkway. 29-year-old male, conscious breathing, fall with a head injury and possible withdrawals. Law enforcement's en route and front door is locked and the patient cannot get to it. May have to do a forced entry. TAC channel, that's TAC 11.
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0: 346.

Medic 206, Truck 206. Per the call taker, the RP is speaking very slow, sounds confused, and is not alert. They're advised that there is bleeding from their head. Law enforcement is on Erie Parkway and County Line.

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0: 3.
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2: Yeah, Route 6, can you have me at 39-12?
0: Yeah.

0: Lincoln 6-7 secondary. Go ahead. Interrupted my PD with one cooperative mail.
1: Yes, sir. Five, then one status and service. 2-4, thanks.

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0: It's San Lazaro, 5505 Valmont, unit number 13. Long with asking for your cover for a tow that you parted around with.
1: Copy,
0: 403.

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0: 6-1, 598, 1156 Crestmore Drive, RP John is saying that his son is quote unquote out of his mind. Son's name is Sam, called the room yelling in the background. RP says he's slamming things and has lost his idea of who he is.
2: Copy and Ralph.
0: What's that?
1: 6-1 in rail.
0: What's that? Yeah, we're fixed, clear.

0: 61, the fact that everybody thinks that Sam might be deep here, possibly on drugs. 27-year-old male does have access to firearms in his bedroom. However, he's currently in the kitchen, and everybody thinks that he could be cooperative and is of a background of alcohol abuse.
1: 61, copy.

0: 63 on the 5-minute RP. He got into his car and is now driving away to separate himself from Sam, who will be in a 2005 Toyota van.
1: 5-minute, copy 63 and Raffle.

0: Kenny, it's Pierre. 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
1: Five 3-1 hold for David.

0: Private Clinton Services. Very good morning, Frank.
1: Is that 581?
0: 8-4. 641 will be in 5-3.
1: Confirming 581 Superior 641 is in District 5.
0: 5-8-4.
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1: 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Good morning, break.
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2: 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I'm clear for Micro 5. 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
4: 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I have the watch. 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
0: I copy. Do we have extensive injuries?
1: Not yet. It looks like we're on the phone with a witness and the patient. I'll get you further.
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1: 655.
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2: 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We'll have coordination on fire 2. 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
2: I'm unsure if I missed secondaries. What's extensive injuries?
1: We've got an 18-year-old male, conscious, breathing, unknown height on the fall. They're on the second flat iron. There is serious bleeding. No difficulty breathing. We're still trying to get further. Patient's a bit confused.
2: I copy. Can you verify, are they on the ground or still on the rock? And Russ, if they are on the rock, how far up?
1: Just based on their rapid SOS, it looks like on the rock halfway up. We're going to try to confirm that with them. Again, they're a little disoriented.
2: I copy. Thanks.

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1: Abram.
0: And can you verify, are you still on the phone?
1: That's Abram. We're working on bleeding control and keeping him calm.
0: I copy. I'll just let you know when they're available to then call RP. I do want them to speak with them.
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0: 521, was that for me?
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1: 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Is 641 okay? 641.
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1: That is, thank you.

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0: 1800-1594. Are you still on the line with that second RP?
1: We're calling back right now. I plugged in the coordinates, and I'm seeing it's on a different flat iron. So we're going to confirm if their GPS is off or if you have a second patient.
0: Thank you. If you want to add that phone number to the CAD notes, and also if you do get a hold of them, ask them if they're in a spot where they can see the Blue Pill shelter.
1: Copy.
2: 15 a.m. arrival as well. Copy the last.
1: Copy, and we confirmed this party is with Ashton. I don't know how accurate their GPS is. We had a really good rapid SOS on the patient for our original off of New Saddle Rock, the first second flat iron trail.

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0: 645 sending you a littering complaint, break.
1: Yes.
0: Harpy's advising the suspect house is a known drug house and they have a pit bull.
1: Copy. I'm familiar. You can clear it all, check in service.
0: 802.
1: I'm clear with the ticket.
0: 803. Lincoln 64, theft.
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0: Courtney Way, Coal Creek Drive, Courtney Way and Coal Creek. 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
1: 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Seven nine six, extra patrol. 796. 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
1: I'll be clear of the jail. Put me back out of the CJ.
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0: Got eyes on the male. He's crossed over onto Summit Place at 287. I'll be trying to make contact there.
1: 842.
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1: 843. 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
0: Is him in contact?
1: Nine 24.
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I'll be at my PD. 949.

0: Edward 7, go 5 and release with a summons. I'm clear.
1: 932.
2: 452, clear.
1: 933, break Lincoln 46. Can you break for unknown if injury, South Boulder Cimarron?
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1: West South Boulder Road, Cimarron Drive, West South Boulder and Cimarron is going to be just east of. We're getting numerous calls, so I don't have anything else yet.
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1: 934, break 450, sending you another animal complaint, 137, Cherrywood.
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1: 934.

0: Lincoln 46, Lincoln 21. It's going to be a gray Audi versus a blue Audi. Airbags deployed.
1: Lincoln 46, Club.
2: Yeah.
0: 934. 934, break. 645, your status and service.
2: Yep. Go for it.
0: 934.
3: 474.
0: 474.
3: I've got the injured crow captured. I'm going to be transporting it to Greenwood Wildlife up in Lyons.
0: 935.
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0: 935.

0: Pension 424, Medic 527, showing you both en route for a two-vehicle accident. South Boulder Road, Cimarron Drive, just east of...
1: Thank you, 47 clear, sir.
0: Deployment. You have the tackle.
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0: 936.

0: Lincoln 46, Vulcan at Zero, we'll break.
1: Go ahead.
0: Number 2 lane westbound is going to be blocked.
2: Seventeen oh six, beginning of watch break.
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0: County is holding one to go from Longmont Courthouse at 949. 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
0: In the area of the Botanic Gardens, 5th Avenue, Miley Street, 5th and Miley. 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
0: 4033 Ute Highway, 4033 Ute Highway, there's two peacocks in traffic.
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0: In the area of Highway 42, East South Boulder Road, 42 and East South Boulder on the northwest corner, the male party that's laying down on a slope and wasn't moving much, he was possibly bald, no further description.
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1: 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You can put my current follow-up in pending, and I'll head back to the PD for the animal call walk-in. 10 o'clock. Last unit, you were broken.
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1: 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This is for 18-year-old male, fall victim. He's alert and oriented, stable vitals, head injury, ankle injury, and wrist injury.

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0: 792 a hazard. Are you able to check on a hazard in the area of 6469 Gross Dam Road, 6469 Gross Dam, on 14 tree removal trucks that are blocking traffic?
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0: Edward 50, Edward 32 to cover on a suicidal party, 2836 Arapahoe Road.
1: Edward 32, go ahead.
0: Edward 50. Both units, 2836 Arapahoe Road, 2836 Arapahoe Building 10, number 203. The female party, 22 years old, that's standing on the balcony with a bottle of meds in her hand. She's threatening to jump. No weapons and no other drugs or alcohol.
2: Edward 50, copy, emergency.
1: Edward 32, some traffic.
0: 1024.
3: Edward 7, around, emerging.
0: 1024.
4: Edward 38, not emerging.
0: 1024.
4: 5, did you both units clear, sir?
0: 1025. Erie units responding to Arapahoe Road, the female party's inside now.
2: Edward 50, copy, I'll continue, urgent.
0: 1025, break 630 out of district on a welfare check, Airport Road and Ute Highway.
2: Sorry. 630, Ute 95th.
0: Ute Highway, Airport Road, just north of, there's a young female in a pink dress that's wandering southbound carrying a bag and a doll.
2: Copy.
0: 1026.

Slinger 46. Lincoln 46. The road is open, bulletin is clear, report. 1027.

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0: 60, in the area.
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0: 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I'm at TAC 12.
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0: 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Go ahead. There are construction ahead signs posted for people to see.
1: Copy, I'll put it in the notes. Can I show you available?
0: Seven, 9, 2, clear.
1: 10:39.
2: 450.
1: 450.
2: That mail was DOA. You can show what you need to clear.
1: Copy, 1039.
2: Link 47. 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
1: Link 47.
3: Yeah, Flatter and Church.
1: 1039. Four two one, copy code enforcement issue.
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2: 450.
1: Sending you a phone call and actually scratch that. 450, I got a welfare check for you. It's South Taft Court and West Cherry Street on a report of an unhoused male yelling at passerbys. It's a white male with dreadlocks, wearing darker clothes.
2: 452, that might be the same suspect from my last call.
1: Copy, did you want 421 to cover?
2: I'm fine.
1: 421, did you copy?
4: I copy now.
1: And 41.
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Lewis building. It's holding a hazard, 104th Street, Highway 42. There's lights that are flashing all directions. There is an off-duty officer there, but no one is obeying the lights. Aired at 10:49.

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1: Firefight 3, I can take that from HQ.
0: One one eight Pica Road is a keypad holdup. They're advising there is a party named Frank on site without proper code, and there is a Frank listed as a resident.
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0: Good.
1: 1219 break Lincoln 47, sending you a solicitor, 309 St. Ida Circle.
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2: Do you have further on the Leon call? It said head injury in our page, but I didn't see
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2: ambulance.
3: Hey, from Gilpin, ambulance is already en route. This call is from Gilpin, so I have no other information other than a fall with a head injury.
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0: 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Lincoln 46. Clear report and brief. 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David Frank Henry Frank 04. Ran in Spalding. You're across with Spalding, you cut out. Skylark. 1323.

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0: 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Sorry, clear warning.
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0: Command for Leon.
1: Leon, command.
0: Can you repeat for command?
1: That was no radio traffic from us. 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I'm not sure what's going on.
0: Leon, command, copies.

0: 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Go ahead. 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
3: 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Am I in Merlin?
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1: 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Otherwise, Bluebell would be the other closest in, I believe.
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4: 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We're en route.
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0: The Erie Community Library, 400 Power Street, 400 Power Street. The female advising a party came at her. It was verbal only. They've since left. Associated vehicle is a blue Toyota SUV.
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0: 510, London Watch, have a good night.
1: 510, good night. Louisville units airing on a traffic complaint, courtesy road, Empire Drive, courtesy of Empire southbound. The party that was driving aggressively, tailgating and following the RP. Suspect vehicle is a white Lexus occupied by a female. RP tried to pull over to let them pass and they keep following. They followed the RP into Union Jack Liquor and ran the red light. We're still on the phone with the RP at 1416.

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1: Rockweed Parkway in Indiana.
0: McCaslin Boulevard, South Indiana Street, McCaslin in Indiana, just south of, there's a Toyota Highlander that was smoking. The smoking has dissipated now.
1: Copy that.
0: 1419.

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1: Four 440 sending you a phone call reference to the traffic complaint. 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She just wants a phone call.
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1: Realization point command.
0: Yes, sir. If you could assign us a tech channel with VHF frequency for rescue operations for RMR.
1: Hey, firm, you've got FTAC 2.
0: Copy that. We'll coordinate rescue operations on that tech 2. Thank you.

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0: Lincoln 600
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0: 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I'll have Core 6 with me.
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1: 1561. I have assumed command at realization.
0: Pulse units 944 Canterbury Drive, 944 Canterbury, number 306. RP's advising somebody sprayed her in the face with a chemical. We're now talking to the boyfriend. They're advising the suspect is gone and they don't know who it is.
2: Lincoln 61, copy that.
3: Lincoln 142.
4: We've been released from
2: command. Lincoln 61, traffic, continue to stage medical.
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0: Yes, sir.
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1: County units sending FD South Foothills Highway, El Dorado Springs Drive, South Foothills and El Dorado Springs on a semi truck with a brake fire at 1450. Lincoln 61.
0: Lincoln 61.
1: Have another call, 928 Canterbury Drive, 928 Canterbury. RP is advising there were five to six kids dressed in black that were running around, unknown if it's related to the chemical call.
0: Lincoln 61, copy. I'm arrival at 944. I'll head down to 928.
1: 1451.
2: 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For RP, they got sprayed with an unknown chemical. Law is on scene, and you've got to tackle it.
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0: 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From City Dispatch advising, there's a semi-truck with a brake fire. 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
1: Lincoln 60, you can clear medical. She's okay.
2: Confirm clear medical.
1: Lincoln 68. It looks like the group of kids maybe just ran silly strip.
2: 1453.
0: Engine 424, medic 424. You both can clear. This is a silly string.
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0: Lincoln 61, I copy. I'm in contact with the RP over here. It sounds like they were not in this building. They might be at the community center.
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0: 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I'm going to be mobile in the area, searching around, Spalding.
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0: Tanya is holding a trespass off North 47th Street, people camping near a lake, and a restraining order violation at the jail 1513.
1: All right, all right, we all take the trespass.
0: In the area, 4435 North 47th Street, 4435 North 47th, there's 12 or so people that are camping and fishing at a private lake.
1: Copy.
0: 1514.
2: Edward 7, it's negative DUI, we code 4 and a 7.
0: Edward 38.
2: Edward 38.
0: You can cancel.
2: I copy. Can you put me back on the harassment?
0: Affirmative, 50.
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0: Lovey units are in on a possible DUI baseline 96 eastbound for a black Kia that's either distracted or impaired. That's swerving Colorado at a Robert Zieber Union 43. Let's do a black Seltos out of Westminster. RP is following and willing. Approaching 287. Taken.
1: Lincoln 5th W Rock.
0: 15. And Lincoln 50, that vehicle turned northbound on Carrier.
1: Copy.
0: 15.

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0: Lincoln 6-1 information.
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0: Levi was just flagged down by the RP. He said that the vehicle is in the parking lot by DVAT. I'm in route.
1: Thank you, 20.

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1: 435.
0: Storkrist, 1200 lock. Unit 315, contact Christine, who's on site, advise the unit was broken into.
1: Copy, en route.
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1: 1536.
2: Lincoln 60.
1: Lincoln 60.
2: I have the vehicle in the home and pharmacy Walmart parking lot.
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1: 1536.
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2: 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You have FTAC 3.

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0: 602. Edward 7, go to. Edward 7.
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0: Edward 3832, 1716 Primrose Place. Call taker heard a male screaming. It sounds like a teen yelling. There's some laughing, but one party may be hurt in the background trying to get further.

0: Lincoln, anyone clear?
1: 641 clear. You can put me back on the welfare check. Edward 7, I'll be 9 to Primrose, and based on the note, it'll be emergent.
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1: Go ahead.
2: Edward 38 will be in the watch. I'll be in service.
1: 66.
3: Bell 96, did you have traffic for me?
1: Affirm. 581 was detail.
3: Copy. Thank you. Clear.
1: 66. And your unit's responding. We did get
4: on the watch tonight.
1: 561, okay. Break, your unit's responding to Primrose. We did speak with parties, said it was an accidental call. They're just playing basketball.
5: 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I'm shutting down the zone route.
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0: That 1343 Lombardi, 1343 Lombardi Street. The RP is not there requesting contact, advising. They're trying to contact their brother. Doesn't know that their mother passed away. They haven't spoken to him in years, and they're unable to contact him. This is an address for the party from Taylor.
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0: for doing this. Kevin.
1: Edward 32, okay. And Edward 32 and Edward 50 to cover on a possible disturbance at the community library.
0: Edward 32, go ahead.
2: Edward 50.
1: Edward 32 at 50. It's 400 Towers, Erie Community Library. There was a kid screaming. The caller's advising there's out of control teens being disrespectful, yelling at her. One male in a green sweatshirt and gray pants. And we're getting a description on the other. But it sounds like the RP was just displeased with the interaction with the children.
0: Edward 32, copy.
2: Edward 50, copy break.
1: Good.
2: RP is code 6. You can keep 32 in service and I'll handle it by phone.
1: Edward 32?
0: Copy.
1: 1626.
3: Edward 3, I'm in service and I'm in the area of the library call.
1: 1626. And Edward 3 for information. The RP stating that all three ran out of the library and one black male has got braids in a black t-shirt and on direction of travel. Copy. 627.
4: Six and service break.
1: Go ahead.
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1: Six and first up.
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And Ken, you holding a phone call to a party that has an issue with a contempt of court issue and the DK party.

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0: So myself, Lincoln 21, Lincoln 13, Lincoln 47, 6491, and the watch, good night.
1: Lincoln 46, 21, 13, 47, 64, 91. Good night. 60 Triumph. Lost units, fires and routes in 955 Canterbury, outside of the building there for a lift assist only. 60 Triumph.

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1: 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I'll be out with 32.
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0: Realization rescue successful. Realization command is terminated. All resources clear.
2: Yeah, 1637.
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0: 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There's a male with a motorcycle who just set up a tent.
1: Copy that.
0: 64.
2: We're out for cover.
0: 64.
3: Lincoln 60. I can go for Lincoln 61. I'm right up the road.
0: Lincoln 61.
2: Copy and service.
0: 64. Six four five, parking complaint.
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0: 300 block Ski Road in Allen's Park for a silver Subaru with no plates.
2: Copy. Is it fine with sergeants if that just comes for night shift this time? Six, four, five. You can actually clear it. 564 is going to check tomorrow.
0: 64.
4: Four, three, five, code one.
0: 435.
4: I mean, East Southfield Road, just west of Centennial Drive.
0: Six and 42.

0: In Lincoln, 6-1.
1: Two plate.
0: 435.
1: Adam Robert Ida, John 66.
0: 1643. And Lincoln 6-1 of property number.
2: Lincoln 6-1.
0: It's at 95th and Dagny for a Kia versus a Ford. They're pulled off of the parking lot for the first bank.
2: Copy and route.
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0: 553. Can you break for an unknown Fendry accent 287 Mineral?
1: 553 from HQ.
0: 107th Mineral, 2752 southbound lanes. There's two vehicles that were involved in the accident. One is smoking, fires en route. There's also a third code one vehicle near the area.
2: On a hazard. 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
0: Boy, Queen Henry, Union 1-9.

0: 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I'll take the intrusion alarm from Longhorn and Northfoot.
1: 1654.
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1: 1654.
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1: 6-4.

0: Fluffy units, fires en route to 675 Princeton Place, 675 Princeton Place. It's a grill on fire outside the house. RP advised it is threatening the structure. 16th is traffic.
1: Lincoln 60, you can put my call pending. I'll be in route emergent.
0: 16th is traffic.
2: Lincoln 22, I'll be in route as well.
0: Six, six, five.

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1: 645, I copy.
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1: 675, Princeton Place. 675, Princeton Place on a grill on fire threatening the home. They have evacuated. I'll be en route as well. You have FTAC 12.
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1: 1656.

0: Well, if you didn't hold in a phone call or if it's a cold in run occurred at 287 Exempla, 1658.
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0: 553 arrival is fire.
1: Go ahead.
0: Crick will be just to the south of the intersection. Copy flight.
1: Go ahead.
0: Charles Queen Robert, Henry 6-4. I'll get you the others in a moment.
2: Truck 425, Roger.
3: 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Good night.
4: 425.
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0: 553, no injuries. Both vehicles are not in traffic.
1: Copy. Both are true. Lincoln 60.
0: And 553, copy a second flight.
1: Go ahead.
0: Nora Queen Boy 187.
1: Copy. Was there another unit of traffic?
2: County Fire, Princeton Command.
3: Princeton Command.
2: Fire's out. I'm going to keep engine 202 on scene along with truck 425. All of the units can go back in service.
4: Lincoln 50, I'll be clear assist, and I can take the hit and run.
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0: 529, is that correct? I can cancel. 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
1: Did RP just want a phone call on that drunk person call pending, or are they still looking for him?
0: I do not know. I was given Philadelphia, and they advised the RP them said it was a contempt of court issue, not picking him up.
1: Copy. I'll go ahead and take it.
0: Thank you.

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0: 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County Unit, Sullivan, trespassing complaint, 11,000 block Hill Road for ATVs driving on the Forest River Sun. 1730.

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0: 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Package was taken from 803 Quail. The RP went to where it was, but no one answered that property.
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210, a traffic complaint, North Foot, Hygiene, northbound. There's a black brown flatbed truck, unknown license plate, had some type of wood unsecured in the back of the truck, and that vehicle lost some of that payload on the roadway. RP was not following up, willing to substitute that.

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0: County EMS notifying state of an unknown injury accident, Denver bound 36, just east of McCaslin, two vehicles.
1: Wait,
0: at 1744.
2: 63, I'll be in Rock Smith.
0: 1744. 63, you'll be looking for a blue Tesla and an unknown other vehicle.

0: 440 medical.
1: 209 medic, 202 engine 528.
2: 440.
1: 36 in the castle.
0: Fire an EMS there and out for the lodge for an 82-year-old male who fell with scraped knees.
1: Are blocking unknown injuries so far. In the FTAC 11.
2: 440, copy, clear unless requested.
3: 528, okay.
0: 1746.
1: 746.
3: Medic 202.
1: Medic 202.
4: 696, beginning watch superior. Good morning.
3: Yeah, reading.
0: Good morning, 1746.
3: This kind of sounds like it's of McCaslin on 36, is that correct?
1: To be on 36, just east of McCaslin at Denver Bound.
3: Okay, copy. Can you tone Tower 205 and Medic 205 to that?
4: Victor Adam Young, the Bull Ground 36 of the 45.
0: 1747.
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1: Go ahead. Six, nine, six, go ahead.
2: Engine 528.
0: 696, am I getting through?
1: Affirm, go ahead with your second plate.
2: This is not east of the bridge. We're
0: Adam Frank, Tom, six, Zebra 00.
1: Copy.
3: Copy, crash is not east of the bridge. There is only a group of units to keep responding at 1748.
1: Edward 31, a medical.
4: Edward 31, go ahead.
1: Fire and EMS are en route to 1135 at Village Circle for an 80-year-old male, conscious breathing, fall with a broken arm.
3: Engine 529, medic 527, both en route to 1749. Lodge in the courtyard, 1231 Heckla Drive for 82-year-old male, conscious breathing, who fell, has an injured knee, yet FTAC 12.
1: 591, an intrusion alarm.
5: County Line, Great Western, go ahead.
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8: Six, anyone in service six, good morning.
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1: Cappy, are you clear of the theft or is this related?
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0: Package was returned to the rightful owner. I'll be clear to report.
1: 1800.
2: 631, copy of plate.
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2: Edward, Mary, Mary, Victor, Q7.
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2: Six and one, copy another plate.
1: Go ahead.
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0: Five, six, five, good night.
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0: 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That'd be extended response and difficult to get to. I'll be en route.
1: 18-0. Seventeen oh six, clear of 1764 and end of watch. Good night. Good night, 18-0.